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11: Hain siyang alawak.
12: So, is it a yes?
11: Pakit ako ni Piolo.
12: It's a yes then.
11: Pakit auna ako niya.
12: Come.
11: Mahimo man ta mula kaw nga dili lang magkupots kamot.
12: I used to do this.
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2: We have already in the past produced records. These records...
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1: The angel of the Lord declared unto Mary,
2: and she conceived by the Holy Spirit.
1: Hail Mary, full of grace, the Lord is with thee. Blessed art thou among women, and blessed is the fruit of thy womb, Jesus.
3: Holy Mary, Mother of God, pray for us sinners, now and at
1: the hour of our death. Behold the handmaid of the Lord.
2: Be it done to me according to your word.
1: Hail Mary, full of grace, the Lord is with thee. Blessed art thou among women, and blessed is the fruit of thy womb, Jesus.
3: Holy Mary, Mother of God, pray for us sinners, now and at the hour of our death.
1: And the Word was made flesh,
2: and dwelt amongst us.
1: Hail Mary, full of grace, the Lord is with thee. Blessed art thou among women, and blessed is the fruit of thy womb, Jesus.
3: Holy Mary, Mother of God, pray for us sinners, now and at the hour of our death.
1: Pray for us, O Holy Mother of God,
2: that we may be made worthy of the promises of Christ. Both for us who beseech you, O Lord, your grace into our hearts, that we to whom the incarnation of Christ, your Son, was made known by the message of an angel, may by his passion and cross be brought to the glory of his resurrection through the same Christ our Lord. Amen.

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